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If it's loud, it lives here.

hot pursuit, fiery auto crashes. Some will die in hot pursuit while sifting through my ashes. 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
1: Thanks for being a part of Would You Rather Wednesday. 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

0: 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It's humiliating. 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

0: You know what's worse than finding out your favorite band is coming to town? 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
1: Thursday morning, let's get this party started with the pregame show just after 5 o'clock. We are just sitting down. Let's roll.
2: All right, Jimbo, you are, me and you, Game of Thrones fans.
1: Yeah.
2: I've watched it twice all the way through. I've watched, you know, every now and then you just see an episode and you're like, I'll watch that.
1: Yep.
2: How many times do you think you've watched it?
1: I've been through the whole Game of Thrones for about 5 times, I think.
2: Really?
1: Yep. Yeah, it's a rainy day watch for me.
2: What about the spinoffs?
1: I watched
2: House of Dragon.
1: House of the Dragon. I've only watched it the one time.
2: Don't they have a third one?
1: But I'm finished. I'm caught up because they only just wrapped up season 2. Yeah, the third one is A Knight of 9 Kingdoms or 7 Kingdoms.
2: Oh, yeah, Knight of the 7 Kingdoms.
1: And I'm on that, too. I've already caught up on that.
2: Yep. Is it good?
1: It's fantastic. It might be the best of all three.
2: Really?
1: Yeah.
2: Well, the world of Game of Thrones, Jimbo, will finally hit the big screen.
1: Oh, wow.
2: Game of Thrones, Aegon's Conquest has been announced. It takes place 300 years before the events of the original Game of Thrones TV series.
1: Wow.
2: It's about Aegon I, the founder of the Targaryen dynasty and his conquest of Westeros. It'll be the first time he's ever appeared on screen. It'll be directed by Owen Harris,

0: who is the executive producer and director on A Knight of the Seven Kingdoms.
1: Yeah, man, that's a great one.
0: Cast has not been announced yet. The movie just got announced. Jimbo, I know you want to pre-order your tickets, so get ready. It will be release date June 6th.
1: Of?
0: 2029.
1: I'll be dead.
0: By then we'll be speaking of the conquest, Jimbo of Huntsville, first of his name, who has recently passed.
2: After these messages, we'll be right back.
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1: Stupid news taking us to Virginia this time. Cassio, a motorcyclist on what I call, I'm not sure exactly the technical name of them. I call them go fast.
2: What do you mean?
1: Motorcycles are either go fast or they're cruisers. Like a Harley, that's a cruiser to me. Okay. A go fast is the hunkered down ones that, you know.
2: Crotch rocket.
1: Crotch rocket, okay. I've just always called them go fast. This guy was on a

0: Going fast.
1: Okay.
0: Crotch Rocket in Virginia. And the local police department has just released the body camera footage from the traffic stop. He caught this young man going 72 in a 25.
1: Oh! Whoa, that is way too fast.
0: Which is standard behavior for the Go Fast folks. They like to zoom through traffic and weave between cars and whatnot. We all have seen it.
1: Are you trying to get them to be mad at you this morning?
0: Oh, no, it's just what they do. It's just a fact.
1: Well,
0: they're able to do it, so they do.
1: A few bad eggs,
0: Shimmer. I didn't say I was mad at him for doing it. I'm kind of jealous of it. I love to watch him zoom through traffic. So he got pulled over, and he did stop for the police. He didn't try to run. Like sometimes on live PD, we see the motorcycles try to run.
1: Yeah.
0: This
1: As
0: guy
1: you would
0: stopped.
1: Say, like they do.
0: This guy stopped. And here's the exchange between the trooper and the driver on the motorcycle.
2: I was moving a little quick, wasn't I?
3: Yeah, way too quick.
2: I was trying to hit the McDonald's breakfast. I know, I was making it.
3: Coming from there here is like 2 minutes.
2: I know.
3: Let me see driver's license.
2: I got you. I was rushing. I woke up late.
3: Wow, I can see you were rushing. 72, it's way too fast.
0: He said,
1: trying to get to McDonald's.
0: He's trying to go to McDonald's breakfast.
1: I love how he just politely went, I was moving a little too quick, wasn't I? Yeah.
4: Yeah.
1: Three times the speed limit,
0: To put it mildly, I mean, I love an egg muffin, but I don't know about going 72 and a 25 to get one. He said he got up late, and he didn't even have time to put on socks.
1: Oh.
0: He wanted an egg muffin so bad that he went 72 and a 25. The cop said,
1: Hey, buddy, get the app.
0: Yeah.
1: Order ahead.
0: For real. The first thing that's going to fly off that bike is you at 72 miles an hour.
1: Yeah.
0: The cop went on to say, 72, somebody pulls out in front of you, dude, you're done. Not to mention the other drivers and pedestrians you were putting at risk for your fast food fix.
1: It's true.
0: It is true.
1: Well, look, he gets credit for pulling over.
0: He
1: like
0: does.
1: You said, there's a chance that they don't.
0: Yeah.
1: And he gets credit for just owning it and admitting it.
0: Yeah.
1: He didn't fight the guy. He didn't battle the cop. Didn't resist.
0: He's 1-1, though, from this particular day.
1: Is what? 1-loss record?
0: Yeah. He got a ticket for reckless driving.
1: Loss.
0: He didn't get an egg muffin. The cop held him so long that McDonald's stopped serving breakfast.
1: He went for two. he got something. It wasn't what he wanted.
0: Yeah, right.
1: He got a McTicket.
0: That's exactly what he got.
1: He got McPoints on my driving record.
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4: Are you paying too much for term life insurance? There's a tremendous price war among the major term life companies. Rates have dropped dramatically in the past 2 years. For example, a man age 45 non-tobacco user, $1 million of coverage is only $75 per month. Level

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1: Thursday morning, let's get set. We're about to wrap up this pregame show and get this morning show on the road. But first, we have to play the 545 flashback. 23-year-old woman named Hannah just posted a TikTok video after she sneezed after her COVID test.
2: Okay.
1: A lot of us sneeze. My eyes water after I get a COVID test. My eyes water real bad.
2: Okay.
1: This particular young lady sneezed.
2: I can see that. It gives you that feeling, that weird tingling feeling.
1: Sure. And like everybody, after you sneeze, don't you look in the handkerchiefs to see what you sneezed out?
2: Well, yeah.
1: I do. Every time.
2: You hope it's all clear.
1: Right.
2: That you're checking for color. Definitely don't want to see anything in there.
1: That's correct. Well, she saw something in there.
2: Oh, no.
1: In addition to
2: the Q-tip, the end of the Q-tip.
1: No. A bead.
2: Microchip.
1: A bead that she remembers shoving up her nose when she was a kid.

0: A bead?
1: Yes.
0: What?
1: She was 3 years old.
0: No.
1: She shoved a blue bead into her nose, never told her parents.
0: No.
1: It was one of those beads you make necklaces with, like a little girl would make necklaces with, because she was three. She went 20 years with it in her sinuses. And finally, the COVID test forced her to sneeze, and out it came.
0: What's happening? This is the second girl that's done this?
1: It's right. Remember, we talked about one who had a tiddlywink from her childhood shoved in her nose.
0: I forgot about that.
1: I wasn't the shove stuff in my nose kid. Were you?
0: I have probably just my finger a lot.
1: Yeah. I mean, I pick my nose like every kid does.
0: Yeah. So this girl, this isn't the tiddlywink girl. This is a bead.
1: Yes, she found a bead, a blue bead. I would, if I sneezed out a bead from my childhood, I would feel like a new man. Oh, that's not in there anymore. Awesome.
0: I think this is fake.
1: Do you think it's fake?
0: Yeah.
1: But there's a picture of the bead.
0: Yeah, but I think she put it in, you know, right before she sneezed.
1: Well, I don't know. It's got a bunch of crud on it.
0: Does it?
1: Oh, yeah. It's got a bunch of, I mean, who knows what's in the sinus, but a lot of it came out attached to the bead.
2: When I was like three, I remember sticking a bead up my nose. I didn't tell anyone. Forgot about it. I had a sinus infection a couple weeks ago, and I had this massive booger. I could not get out. It was bothering me. So I got one of those earwax cleaning cameras. I know you're not supposed to use them anywhere else, but I used it in my nose. And I looked, and there was a little bit of blue on it. And that brought back that memory of that bead from when I was like 3 years old.
1: Mm.
2: Well, I finally got it out. But a bead, a blue bead that has been in my nose for 20 years just came out of my nose.
0: No. No, I'm not on one.
1: You think she's faking it?
0: Yeah. Yeah. How is she breathing?
1: Well, it could have been like lodged in a sinus that's not really part of your breathing. It's just a cavity
0: she
1: in there.
0: She felt it.
1: I would think she would have felt it too.
0: I don't know. She's doing this for TikTok.
1: Do you think?
0: Yeah.
1: She came up with it for TikTok?
0: Yeah. For three? Since she was 3 years old.
1: I'm prone to believe in her.
0: Are you?
1: Yeah.
0: By the way, I've never even heard of an earwax camera, and I love, at 23, she popped off. We all know you're not supposed to use it anywhere else, but I did. One, you made a, is there a thing as an earwax camera? If it's a thing, I want to use it real bad. Do you? If I said there's a camera you can buy right now that, and put in your ear and see how much earwax you got built up in there.
1: In. 100%.
0: That's what she's saying she's got, and that we all know you're not supposed to use it anywhere else. Well, we've never even heard of it, 23-year-old lady. An earwax camera. Is she a nurse?
1: No.
0: So she don't have access to, like, tools we can't get.
1: She probably bought it at CVS.
0: I've scoured CVS. I love looking at there's so many fascinating medical things out there. It's a fascinating world.
1: Earwax camera.
0: See?
1: I didn't know there was such a thing. A specially designed camera just to look
0: and
1: at earwax.
0: And you've been here since the invention of earwax. So you would know if we got a camera that can see it. I mean, everyone knows they're not supposed to use anywhere, but I did. And look at this. It wasn't a booger. It was the bead. Oh, my God.
1: You're calling Hannah out.
0: I am. Mm. I don't believe it.
1: What if she came in here and dropped the bead right there on your counter?
0: So where'd you get it? Did you get that at CVS next to the earwax cameras they apparently sell?
1: Oh, man.
0: I need to know right now what an earwax camera is. Why have we not heard of it?
1: I didn't know we had one.
0: Exactly.
1: I honestly didn't. Mm. Anyway, that's happening.
0: Why is it coming out now?
1: Because she just sneezed the bead out.
0: She's never sneezed.
1: And she, well, the bead probably just was tired of being up in there. Finally, moved to the right place where she could sneeze it out.
0: It moved on its own. One, it stayed there and then just decided to leave.
1: Sure. I totally believe it. I think it happened. I think it's real.
0: Oh, my gosh.
1: And that's your stupid news.

0: Hannah Hamilton sneezed out a blue bead she shoved in her nose 20 years ago.
1: She's been seeing doctors, but nobody knew what was happening with her sinus infection.
0: She sounded a little nasal, too, because there was a bead in her nose.
1: Yeah, because she's been practicing her bead TikTok for the past 2 weeks, trying to get it ready for air.
0: And there's your stupid news here on Rocket 95.1.
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1: I'm News 19 meteorologist Ben Smith. Another hot and steamy afternoon today. Highs reach the lower 90s. Changes coming for tomorrow. A few widely scattered showers and thunderstorms coming up on Friday with highs around 90. Rain, possible thunderstorms could be heavy at times coming up this weekend with highs Saturday and Sunday in the upper 70s and low 80s. I'm News 19 meteorologist Ben Smith with your Weather Authority forecast.

0: 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Jimbo and Cassio on a Thursday morning at 10 minutes after 6, and we've arrived at Cassio's Cut.
1: Come on now. Come on now. How about we get a little of this? How about Cochise was the world's introduction to Audio Slave.
2: Man.
1: Chris Cornell, Tom Morello, Tim Comerford, and Brad Wilk from Rage. Of course, the title wasn't about the song's subject. Cornell chose Cochise, the Apache leader. I thought it was like a 1980s cop.
0: Oh, you didn't know that was...
1: I didn't know he was Apache leader.
0: Uh-huh.
1: Doesn't that sound like, here's my partner, Cochise?
0: I think there were movies about Cochise.
1: Was there?
0: I think so.
1: I missed them. Cochise, the Apache

0: leader. He said he admired his courage and determination, and that insane music video was a ridiculous amount of fireworks to announce the new band Audioslave with one of the best rock intros ever. If you're walking up to a fight, if you're a relief pitcher, if this is your batting music,
1: man,
0: this is a jam. It is Cassio's Cut this morning on Rocket 95.1.

0: Rocket 95.1, Jimbo and Cassio and Cochise. Cassio's cut this morning on Rocket 95.1.
1: Come on, man. Yeah. Come on.
0: Yeah. What an intro. I saw that band at the old church in Atlanta. What is it? The
1: Tabernacle.
0: Oh, boy, the whole floor. And hey, we were jumping up and down.
1: That's a great venue.
0: It was like a trampoline, man.
1: Do they still have the Tabernacle?
0: I don't know. I don't know.
1: It feels like one of those that was too old, and they're promising us the future, and we're like, yeah, but we like the old church.
0: Yeah, it was fantastic. We went to church that night, that's for sure.
1: Come on with it. The Tabernacle's still open.
0: Is it?
1: Yeah.
0: Well, I hope they worked on the floor. Reinforced it a little bit.
1: Put one of them house jacks under
0: it. Something. It's one of those old floor fixers, you know?
1: Well, this weekend you can go to the Tabernacle and see Fred Armisen.
0: Well, there won't be any jumping at Fred Armisen.
1: No.
0: There was a lot of jumping at Audioslave. I promise you that.

0: Oh, I bet there was. It was going ham.
1: Lot of jumping. Do you even grasp that it's October?
0: Yeah, somebody can wake Billy Joe from Green Day up. September has ended.
1: That's right.
0: He's ready to wake back up and join the parade.
1: Rocktober 1st. That means this is the month for Halloween. This is the month for Five Finger Death Punch. This is the month for 3 Days Grace.
0: Smashing Pumpkins.
1: Smashing Pumpkins.
0: Dracul.
1: Dracul, that's right. Dracul should fly in today. We're not quite sure, but he should. If he remembers the date, he should fly right in.
0: Also, we are going to be on WHNT 19 News today at around 6:30. We will be talking high school football. I think the game of the week is Desher and West Morgan. You've been getting ready for that one. We'll talk some Alabama Auburn and. I'm glad you wore it today. You're going to be debuting your Hunkle shirt on TV.
1: Oh, that's right. That's right.
0: Can't you?
1: That is today.
0: He'll be in a Hunkle shirt today. You can see that in all its glory. You're going to be on the news.
1: Well, that's just in a little. That's a couple minutes from now.
0: Yeah, we got to wrap up.
1: Oh yeah.
0: All right. So we've got that going. We hope you join us there. We've got, like Jimbo said, we've got all kind of stuff.
1: Slipknot, Five Finger Death Punch.
0: Interact with us. 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He's at Jimbo Wood. 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
1: Rock news out of the Pearl Jam camp. Pearl Jam thanked. You remember we talked about Pearl Jam's new drummer.
2: Yeah.
1: Abe Laboriel Jr. Well, they thanked him for sitting in for that gig that they hired him for.
2: Okay.
1: The Ohana Festival.
2: Yeah. Is he playing the next festival with them?
1: Ohana means family, by the way.
2: Is that right?
1: Yeah.
2: Which Disney movie did you learn that from?
1: I can't remember.
2: Moana?
1: Maybe so. It might be Moana.
2: Stitch. Lilo and Stitch.
1: Abe Laboriel played band during the set at the Ohana Festival, and he played at the headlining performance on Sunday. He is Paul McCartney's longtime drummer. He jumped into Pearl Jam, and now they've already announced that he is their replacement drummer until after that show. Now it seems not so certain.
2: Okay.
1: I don't know what's going on with the drum throne with Pearl Jam.
2: It's a lot.
1: It's turned into the Spinal Tap drum throne. Here is what Eddie Vedder said. I want to extend our further appreciation to Abe Laboriel Jr. for sitting in on drums. It was a joy to play with him. He's obviously extraordinary at his craft. The man works hard and plays hard. It's no wonder he's been with the

0: ultimate maestro, Paul McCartney, and his mind-blowing band for decades. Thank you so much for the weekend, Abe. Thank you, Paul. We owe you big time. And then Jeff Ament from Pearl Jam said, not so sure he's our new drummer.
1: Is that what he said?
0: Yeah, he said, I hope this is our guy, but I don't know if it is. We haven't played a show all the way through yet, so it's pretty hard to be fully committed, unquote.
1: Well, I'm sure his talent's there, but I just say Paul McCartney show is different than a Pearl Jam show.
0: Yeah, big time. Big time. Big time.
1: I mean, look, the drummer is the backbone. He's keeping everybody together.
0: He's the thunder.
1: And they've been playing the same way for decades. So if he ain't in rhythm with him, then there's a problem.
0: Yeah, who can he be?
1: That doesn't mean you're not talented.
0: Right.
1: Doesn't mean they don't like you. It just means, hey, we don't mesh musically.
0: I don't know.
1: Because it's tough because, you know, every drummer's different. They're like little snowflakes, you know?
0: little snowflakes. So, we don't know if Abe's the permanent fill-in Pearl Jam drummer or not at this point. Jeff Ament is, quote, not fully committed, unquote. Not too rosy a future.
1: Well, I'm sure Paul McCartney pays pretty good, though.
0: Oh, yeah, no. We can jump right back to Paul's band to be fine, I'm pretty sure.
1: I mean, it might be on him. It might be on him going, I don't know if I want to leave Paul McCartney.
0: Could be. He sat in for the weekend.
1: But they don't have any chores. I mean, you know, we went over it the other day. They don't have any shows. They have a festival coming up. Another festival.
0: Yeah.
1: That's it.
0: So, we'll see. We'll keep you posted on Pearl Jam's new drummer. If Abe Laboriel Jr. becomes the full-time one, we'll let you know that, too. And that is your rock news on Rocket 95.1.
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3: I'm News 19 meteorologist Ben Smith. Another hot and steamy afternoon. Today, highs reach the lower 90s. Changes coming for tomorrow. A few widely scattered showers and thunderstorms coming up on Friday with highs around 90. Rain, possible thunderstorms could be heavy at times coming up this weekend with highs Saturday and Sunday in the upper 70s and low 80s. I'm News 19 meteorologist Ben Smith with your Weather Authority forecast.
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0: Rocket 95.1, Jimbo and Cassio here on a Thursday, quarter till 7 with Shinedown. We also have some five-finger death punch tickets. Cody Jinks and Eva Under Fire joining them. Is it just next week?
1: It's a week from...
0: Today's Rocktober 1st. This show is Rocktober 7th.
2: It's less than a week. It was a week from yesterday.
0: It's Wednesday.
2: Yeah.
0: Incredible. That? We've been talking about this show, I feel like, since January.
2: We probably have. I probably went on sale back then.
0: Wow. Well, these tickets also include an Eva Under Fire acoustic performance before the show even takes place, right there on the grounds of the Orion.
2: Well, Jimbo... this weekend, I went over to Atlanta and, we went to a bachelor party.
0: I didn't realize we were still bachelor party age.
2: Well, we all live in different states. It was just an excuse to
0: get together.
2: Yeah. I mean, some of the guys, we hadn't seen each other in over 3 years, some of us. Hey, let's do it. And, of course, I can't talk about it, Fight Club. But I wanted to bring up this because it leads into a story I'm going to talk about. We had an Airbnb, and if you ever spend a weekend in an Airbnb for anything,

0: you get there and you go, hey, we got to get stuff in the fridge. We got to get snacks. You know, let's just go ahead and knock that out.
1: Outfit the joint.
0: Yeah. And, of course, what always happens is you order too much stuff. You get too much stuff. You forget you're there for 48 hours. You know what I mean?
1: Yeah, but you go nuts.
0: But in your head, you're like, you know, there's five dudes.
1: It's the edge of DoorDash where you could just, it's all you're doing is clicking a box on your phone.
0: Yeah, we did. We just said, spit something out. We're throwing it on. Bam.
1: Yeah.
0: Gallon
1: of milk.
0: So,
1: guys, we're here for 24 hours. We don't need a gallon of milk.
0: Yeah. So on the final morning, you know, I was driving back. Me and another guy were driving, but the rest of the guys had flights.
1: Mm.
0: So we're like, hey, we'll stay until checkout. A couple of y'all got it after that. One guy had to leave early. So then, you know, you got an Airbnb. You got to clean up a little bit.
1: Yeah.
0: Get some stuff ready. So we start looking, and I go, hey, we've got way too much food in here.
1: Yeah.
0: And one of the things we had was frozen pizza. But I'm not sure when we thought we were going to eat that.
1: I was just going to ask. Do you know you were there for one night, right?
0: Well, we had two nights, technically.
1: Well, you went out the first night.
0: Yeah, super expensive steakhouse.
1: When did you think you were going to have time for frozen pizza?
0: Don't know. We got the... Well, we did not know that we all had the favorite, the same favorite frozen pizza.
1: Hmm. Okay.
0: Solid.
1: Yeah.
0: So they got ordered. They were buy one, get one free.
1: Oh, snap. So now you have two frozen pizzas.
0: Two. Then I go, hey, we got to clean out this fridge. And it's like 9 a.m. on Sunday. And I look in the fridge. We've got the day before we adored that breakfast. So we had two orders of bacon. Just side orders of bacon.
1: What
0: and
1: in the world.
0: And one guy ordered, he wanted like cheese and meat snacks. And so we had a thing of pepper jack cheese that was never going to get eaten. So I took the pepper jack cheese and the bacon and put it on our frozen pizza.
1: Oh, solid.
0: So everyone has been, they were like, hey, best frozen pizza by far I've ever had in my entire life.
1: With the bacon and the pepper jack?
0: Yeah, oh yeah. And I was like, you know what? This is probably what Julia Child felt like when she made beef bouillon or whatever she made for the first time. And everybody started talking about how good it was.
1: Julia Child reference just happened on the market.
0: I bring this up because we've talked about it before. We love dolling up. I mean, do you eat frozen pizza just as it is, or do you...
1: You might
0: sprinkle this, add a little bit of this.
1: I add my own cheese every time.
0: See?
1: Yeah.
0: You got to doll it up.
1: Yeah.
0: Frozen pizzas, they're not made to eat. I feel like they're not made to eat ready.
1: I mean, if you have to, it'll do.
0: Yeah. I've done it many times.
1: You've got extra stuff. Put the extra stuff on it.
0: Oh, I realized the other night I had some extra pepperonis. That's like one of my favorite snacks.
1: Yeah.
0: Well, just pepperoni.
1: Sure.
0: I went, well, if I just load up this frozen pizza.
1: Nothing wrong with that.
0: Well, Jimbo, I don't know what you're going to add to this, because it sounds like this is the perfect pizza for Jimbo Wood.
1: Okay.
0: Tombstone pizza.
1: Hawaiian?
0: No. Which is controversial. This one's going to blow pineapple on pizza out of the water.
1: Is it sausage and double cheese?
0: It is not.
1: Well, I just named my two go-to pizzas.
0: Tombstone Pizza is offering limited edition kits. They are calling it the pizza nobody asked for. It's a frozen pizza with packets of candy corn to sprinkle on top.
1: Candy corn on a pizza?
0: Huh?
1: Even I'm second guessing that.
0: This is your jam.
1: I love candy corn.
0: The kits are only $1.31 each, Jimbo.
1: $1.31.
0: They will not be in stores. They'll be released through, quote, several drops on their website. The first one is tomorrow, Friday, at 1 p.m. Central Time.
1: Wait, is this just a regular pizza and you put candy corns on top of it?
0: It's just candy corn packages, yeah.
1: So
0: You get one. Each limited edition Tombstone candy corn pizza kit includes one Tombstone pepperoni pizza or a Tombstone five cheese pizza. Candy corn, quote, enough for topping your pizza however you wish.
1: So you top
0: it. And instructions.

0: Nations.
1: Oh, I don't know. I'm not sure that sounds good.
0: Why? Huh? Why?
1: I just don't.
0: They say, why you'll love it. This is what they say. A sweet and savory Halloween combination you probably thought you'd never try. Customize your slice with as much candy corn as you dare. The perfect debate fodder for Halloween parties or spooky season celebrations.
1: I mean, I'm a big fan of Hawaiian pizza, which has pineapple on it, which is sweet. And the sweetness and the tomato sauce is one of the greatest flavor combinations on the planet. Add to that Canadian bacon, and you have smashed the world.
0: They said it is weirdly good. The sweet and savory creation combines the zesty flavor of Tombstone pepperoni pizza with one of Halloween's most iconic and debated treats. Add a few pieces of candy corn or cover the whole pie. Your call. We're not here to judge. Love it or hate it, the unexpected Halloween mashup might just make you reconsider. What do you want on your tombstone?
1: I'm not sure I want candy corn on it, I'll be honest. I mean, candy corn has its place in my life.
0: Yeah,
1: it is an adored, appreciated candy one time a year.
0: Yeah,
1: around Halloween. I don't buy it other times, but I love it during Halloween. I'm not sure if it belongs on a pizza.
0: There's a guy trying it, and he says it's delicious. And it looks like they're sprinkling them on after they cook, doesn't it?
1: Yeah. I wondered if they...
0: I need it melted a little bit.
1: Yeah, I wondered if they softened them up a little bit in the oven.
0: Are you out?
1: I'm on the fence. If you buy it, I'm gonna try a slice.
0: Oh, if I buy it?
1: Yeah.
0: Thank you for that.
1: I'm going to try a slice.
0: Well, here's what we are going to try, Jimbo. Thankfully, we had a, who was it?
1: Chris Anderson. Sent us some of those.
0: Apple pie Hot Pockets.
1: Hot Pocket apple pie treats, just like the ones at the fast food store.
0: Do we know if that is former Alabama player Chris Anderson?
1: We don't know. He just dropped him off.
0: I mean, he was a running back. He could have came in and out fast.
1: Without us noticing.
0: Yeah.
1: No, he dropped him off with Kim, our receptionist.
0: It could have been Chris. Okay, so we have apple pie Hot Pockets. Are we about to go make those now and eat them at 7:15?
1: Yeah, we're going to have those at
0: 7:15 apple pie Hot Pockets. The things we do for the Tennessee Valley.
1: Come on, let's do it.
0: Somebody's got to eat them. Might as well be us.
1: Okay, I'm in.
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1: I'm WHNT News 19 Sports Director Josiah Elmore with your look at the high school football world here in North Alabama. It's week six in the high school football world as we enter the last few weeks of the regular season. The games are just going to mean a little more. We've got a big one at Madison City Stadium as the 4-1 James Clements Jets welcome in Buckhorn. Over in Harvest, the 5-1 Sparkman Senators welcome in Bob Jones. Both of those games can be pivotal in 6A Region 4. Our Huddle pregame show will be in Trinity for the battle between the Deschler Tigers and the West Morgan Rebels. Other games of note include Thursday's matchup between Hartsell and Decatur, and Muscle Shoals traveling to Russellville. Randolph travels to Madison Academy, and in Sand Mountain, there's a massive game between the number one team in 3A Plainview and the number two team, Geraldine. The winner of that game will have the inside track to winning the region. You can find all the highlights and scores on WHNT.com. I'm WHNT News 19 Sports Director Josiah Elmore, and this has been your look at the high school football world as we enter week six.
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2: I'm News 19 meteorologist Ben Smith. Another hot and steamy afternoon. Today, highs reach the lower 90s. Changes coming for tomorrow. A few widely scattered showers and thunderstorms coming up on Friday with highs around 90. Rain, possible thunderstorms could be heavy at times coming up this weekend with highs Saturday and Sunday in the upper 70s and low 80s. I'm News 19 meteorologist Ben Smith with your Weather Authority forecast.
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3: 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Jenny Lynn Silas and her boys are all after it.
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8: Yeah! What are you gonna do about that?
9: Come on now.
3: Thank you, boys. Appreciate you. Thank you, Jenny Lynn.
9: Jimbo, Mike, Weatherill, tap that app. Want to get this in. He just wanted to give us a little shout-out.
3: Mikey.
10: Jimbo, Cassio, Mikey from Prattville. Just want to say y'all are rocking it this morning. Keep on.
3: Hey, thank you.
9: That's all he wanted to do.
3: Appreciate that.
9: All right, so Zach Heron also tapped. I want to play his quick because at 6:45, if you missed it, if you're just joining us, one, I talked about at a bachelor party, we had too much food, so I had to get some frozen pizzas, add all our leftover toppings to it. Turned out to be one of the best pizzas we ever had.
3: Right. Bacon and pepper jack cheese, you added.
9: On a pepperoni and sausage, thin crust.
3: Yeah.
9: Delicious.
3: Sure. I can't find anything wrong with it.
9: Then we talked about Tombstone tomorrow is releasing candy corn pizza.
3: Mm-hmm.
9: And Zach wanted to chime in.
11: Morning, Jimbo and Cassio.
3: Morning.
11: Zach here.
3: Hey, buddy.
11: Speaking of weird topics on pizza, back when I was a younger pup, back around 2012, I was in middle school, there was this girl, not making fun of her or anything, just thought it was a little odd, when it was pizza day, obviously on Friday, she would get the ketchup packets, and she would put ketchup on top of her pizza.
9: No.
11: Never tried it, never wanted to, but... She did it every single time.
9: No.
11: You guys have a good day.
3: Ketchup.
9: No.
3: No. I mean, there's already tomato sauce on there.
9: Yeah.
3: I'm going to pass on that.
9: I mean, that is sugar.
3: It's just pure sugar.
9: I mean, it's going to be close to candy corn because it's sugar.
3: Yeah, but my argument is there's already tomato flavor on a pizza.
9: Yeah.
3: You've already got plenty.
9: Now, I'll give a pass. It is middle school. We all know kids love ketchup.
3: Yeah, candy. Yeah. Yeah. Sweet things.
9: All right, also, speaking of sweet things, hey.
3: Oh, Chris Anderson made our day yesterday. Listener Chris Anderson, we were talking about these Hot Pockets.
9: Hot Pockets.
3: They don't come with the foil
9: sleeve.

0: sleeve in there anymore?
1: Susceptors.
0: Susceptors. You remember what they're called.
1: As the guy put it online, it's all hot and no pocket.
0: Yeah.
1: Well, somebody, was it Jenny Lynn? No, Jannon.
0: Jannon
1: said, hey, there's apple pie hot pockets.
0: Yeah.
1: They're kind of like a McDonald's apple pie. So then Chris Anderson, we don't know if it's regular Chris Anderson or former Alabama running back Chris Anderson. Either way, Chris Anderson has delivered yesterday some of these apple pie hot pockets.
0: We have napkins?
1: No. Yeah. Just rip that apart.
0: This is going to be a mess. So these are.
1: They come
0: just like the fast food apple pie. Just picture that.
1: They're the size of a regular hot pocket, but they've split it down the middle, so you can. It's made to have two small stacks snacks. It says.
0: It smells out of this world good.
1: Now, we went microwave. We don't have an air fryer. It says, "Bo, oh, you're going right in. You know, you're going right in."
0: Oh my gosh!
1: You're going right in.
0: Oh, y'all need to clean these out of the store.
1: What is it?
0: These are fantastic.
1: Is it?
0: Oh.
1: No, don't build it up. Hang on.
0: MG.
1: Don't build it up.
0: Eat it right now. Chris Anderson, you're our new hero.
1: Well, let's give Jannon credit for giving us a heads up.
0: Jannon let us know they were a thing. Chris Anderson brought some.
1: Hey, here's the deal.
0: Y'all, if y'all add apple pie to your fast food order, this is exactly what this is.
1: I do want to see what it's like when the air fryer were crispy.
0: Yeah,
1: crispy crust.
0: Is there still another one of these left over we can take home?
1: Yeah.
0: And air fry it?
1: We could try that toaster oven back there.
0: No, I want to air fry it. Okay. I want it super crisp. You know me. I mm-hmm. like them almost burnt.
1: Yeah. Mm-hmm. Like that right there.
0: Yeah.
1: Mm-hmm.
0: Well, Chris.
1: Just eating right here on Main Street. I mean, we're just...
0: Y'all need to zoom to the store and clean these out. This will be the mainstay in your freezer from now on.
1: Tell you this, this is good.
0: Were you ready for how good it was?
1: I do wish the crust was crispy.
0: Like
1: a McDonald's.
0: This afternoon it will be.
1: That's the key to the fast food ones is they're crispy on the outside.
0: Well, they deep fry those. So, yeah, I'm going to air fry mine.
1: It's a little chewy crust. Tastes good, though. Crust tastes good.
0: Get them, air fry them.
1: It's gooey, flaky, and easy.
0: They really are. And delicious.
1: That kind of describes me.
0: Chris Anderson.
1: So, they're just one to a pack. There's technically two because they're made to serve small.
0: Chris Anderson, you killed it.
1: Thank you, Jannon, for the heads up.
0: Thank you, Jannon. Thank you, Chris, for contributing to the delinquents of this show.
1: Did you house yours?
0: Oh, yeah. Well, I've still got a couple more bites.
1: Oh, okay. Yeah.
0: Yeah.
1: We're just eating right here in front of Huntsville, huh?
0: Yeah. Why not? Mm-hmm. Y'all need to stop by on the way to work and grab some of these.
1: They're good. And we didn't even have them real hot.
0: Oh.
1: Because we had to make it and let it sit here.
0: It's so flipping good.
1: Boy.
0: All right.
1: You know, these would be good, too, if you were skimped back a little bit.
0: All right. So we have housed these hot apple pies from Hot Pocket. Thank you, Jannon. Hey. Chris Anderson provided these pies. Thank you, Chris.
1: I'll just say it. I love being fat. I love it.
0: Well, I'm getting there. We keep this up.
1: You hadn't got fat. You've been around me for 15 years and haven't got fat. I hadn't rubbed off on you yet.
2: Oh, because man. We have lawyers in all 50 states, I see lots of lawyers' ads. Most seem to be bragging on results, but are they true or misleading? For example, in some cases, a firm may try a case even though the at-fault party has no lawyer, then brag in the ad about their results. My son Matt got one for nearly $50 million, but we never collected one dime. Some lawyers may say they got a result even though they were sitting second chair at a firm like mine, and even though they had little to do with it. 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
3: Whoa.
4: Dracul.
3: Whoa, Dracul is here. Perfect timing.
5: Good morning. Hey, y'all. It's Skylar from Athens, Alabama, and I just got one thing to say. We wait for October 1st to come around every single year because we look forward to Dracul, and y'all failed us today. No Dracul. Come on, man.
6: But there is a Dracul.
3: Well, Dracul, look, when you sleep for 6 months and you come out of your deep slumber here for spooky season, it's you're kind of moving slow.
6: I must ask you to stand aside as I stretch.
3: Wow. My gosh.
6: It's been a moment since I've been able to move.
3: Why do you got your ankle around your ear? I did not know you could raise your leg that high. My goodness. That's a good deep stretch.
6: Dracul Pilates.
3: Look at that. Wow, you did both of them. Thank goodness you can fly.
6: Watch this.
3: Oh. Oh my gosh. Look at that. You're tapping your boots on your ear.
6: Oh, I feel so much better. Dracul can now move.
3: Get out of the
6: freely.
3: Floor. Yes, get out of the floor.
6: Let me tell a joke.
3: Thank you for coming in here every single day in October. You come in here and share a junior joke, Dracul.
6: Why does Dracula struggle to make friends?
3: Why does Dracula struggle to make friends?
6: He's a real pain in the neck.

0: Wow.
1: Thank you, Dracul. Like, he just flies out. He just has no time for us.

0: where does he go? Stupid he goes back to his back to the garage where he got his coffin.
1: Oh, I forget. We keep his coffin back there in the in the garage area.
0: I had to go take some old microphones off of it yesterday so he could get ready to.
1: Oh, did you
0: get out? We had him trapped.
1: Take some old microphones.
0: A lot of stuff back in that storage room.
1: Oh, wow.
0: Lot of old computers.
1: Dracul supposedly coming in every morning now through October 31st, through Halloween.
0: Yeah, he's moving a little slow this morning. We had to play a kid's junior joke at 7:15, so we got that in. And
1: we couldn't get him up. He didn't wake up in time.
0: We had that. Yeah, we had those as backup, and now Dracul's here. But he's in and out so fast.
1: Yeah, where did he?
0: I think, by the way, I can tell it's October. There's bat droppings in the hallway, so.
1: That's guano. Bat guano. Cassia restaurants, you know how, remember back in the day, restaurants had a non-smoking section?
0: Yeah.
1: I should say had a smoking section. Well, that sort of phased out. Not much smoking allowed in restaurants anymore.
0: By the way, did you know, side note, Alabama new law takes effect today.
1: What's that?
0: If the restaurant or whatever the establishment is has a no smoking policy, it now automatically includes vapes.
1: Vapes?
0: Yes.
1: Oh, so you can't vape in there either.
0: So if it says no smoking, that means automatically vapes now. They don't have to do a separate thing anymore.
1: Restaurants now are starting a no phone section.
0: No phones?
1: Yep. Sign of the times.
0: That is a sign of the times.
1: Some restaurants and bars have asked people to put their phone in lockable pouches when they arrive.
0: Whoa!
1: Like some concerts and shows like we do at Space Camp.
0: But we're going to do that at the restaurant?
1: We're going to do it at the restaurant. Some restaurants have opted in. Some have signs announcing cell phone bans. They will ask guests to leave if they don't follow the rules. A general manager of one place said, there's something to phones being the new cigarette. Their overuse is a societal problem, not a restaurant problem. Some people think complete bans take things too far.
0: Yeah.
1: Because many people do expect to be reachable in important situations. It's also not hospitable to be taking people's phones at the door. A quick snap or two doesn't bother anybody, they say.
0: Yeah, it's... look, it's your establishment. You can do what you want.
1: Pretty much,
0: I'm not addicted to my phone at dinner, but if I walk in and you want me to put it in a sealed-up bag, probably my last visit there.
1: Is that right?
0: Well, I mean, think about parents. If they're going out on date night, they got to be ready in case the babysitter calls.
1: Oh, yeah. That's what this one was talking about, that they need to be reachable.
0: Yeah. Also, I think it helps the restaurant because we have our phone. We're not as impatient when we're waiting on our food because you got your phone to look at.
1: You can do stuff.
0: You're not just sitting there staring into the ether or having to actually talk to your family.
1: Yeah. Boy, wouldn't that be awful? Your forced conversation with your family.
0: Like, hey, a lot of parents, the only way they can get through dinner is when you're waiting on your food, go ahead and sling that phone to the kid. Let him start surfing. Oh,
1: get him a screen.
0: Yeah.
1: Yeah. You know, we take kids' cell phones at Space Camp now. Started this past summer. Zero complaints.
0: Oh, at Space Center, I mean, that's the experience.
1: No kids complained. Yeah, I think because they're used to no phones at school.
0: If I'm waiting on my Alfredo, it's not a big deal to pop out my phone.
1: Of all the things you picked Alfredo.
0: Just whatever came to mind.
1: So look out for that. Could be a new thing, restaurants with no phone policy.
0: Well, what do you think?
1: I could live without my phone. I mean, I don't really, you know, you don't see me on the screen all the time.
0: No, but I mean, here's what I don't want. I mean, this is just personal preference. I know it's, I don't want people talking loud around me on the phone. One of those guys.
1: Oh, yeah. Oh, I hate
0: speakerphone.
1: That.
0: Speakerphone. I'm talking about at a restaurant. I mean, we're all,

0: We're trapped together. It's like the plane deal. We're trapped together.
1: Yeah, yeah.
0: I don't want you, like, doing your social media videos. Hey, here I am at the, eating good in the neighborhood. You know, and we're trying to eat dinner. But I have no problem with everybody on their cell phone. It's their dinner. If they're at their table, well, you know, taking pictures of their own food or just browsing Instagram, I don't care. Mm-hmm. What does that bother me for?
1: Yeah, no, yeah. I guess some restaurant managers just have a thing against phones. So
0: I like the dedicated section. I don't want your whole restaurant to be like that.
1: Yeah, no, yeah. You might have to start asking for the no phone section. At the restaurant. Or, vice versa, you might have to start asking for the phone section.
0: Well, I just don't want you to take it. I don't mind, like, if you walked in, they had a sign up that said, hey, we want you to experience our restaurant. Please keep cell phone use to a minimum. I'd be like, oh, that's kind of cool.
1: Yeah.
0: It's something about you're taking it and putting it in the bag and feel like I'm in trouble. You know what I mean?
1: Yeah, yeah.
0: No, you're telling me I don't trust you.
1: Right.
0: I'll take your phone. And keep you from using it.
1: Right.
0: It seems like that. If they went, hey, by the way, if you'd like, you can put your phone in this little, bin over here. Mm-hmm. Come get it anytime you like. But we're trying to encourage cell phone free dinners.
1: Uh-huh.
0: Seems kind of cool.
1: Does seem kind of cool.
0: What do y'all think? Should we have cell phone free areas? Cell phone free entire restaurants? You want us to take it from you? Do you want us to put it in the bag? Where are we at? Hit us up online. Tap that app at the Rocket 951.
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9: I'm News 19 meteorologist Ben Smith. Another hot and steamy afternoon today. Highs reach the lower 90s. Changes coming for tomorrow. A few widely scattered showers and thunderstorms coming up on Friday with highs around 90. Rain, possible thunderstorms could be heavy at times coming up this weekend with highs Saturday and Sunday in the upper 70s and low 80s. I'm News 19 meteorologist Ben Smith with your Weather Authority forecast.
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10: This boys' room is a nauseating mix of bodily excretions and rotting food. And what's particularly upsetting is I'm having trouble differentiating between the two.
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0: Rocket 95.1, Jimbo and Cassio, about a quarter till 8. Good Thursday morning. We still have some Five Finger Death Punch tickets to give away today. Dracul made his big debut appearance this morning. Dracul will be here through Halloween. October's got a bunch of stuff for the Rocket.
1: Yeah.
0: We got Five Finger Death Punch on the 7th. We got 3 Days Grace on the 30th. We got Smashing Pumpkins on the 17th.
1: That's why it's Rocktober.
0: Rocktober, baby. Rocktober.
1: All right, Jimbo, let's continue this. We discussed a lot of things this morning. You can chime in on any of them. That's the beauty of this show. Find us online at the Rocket 951, at Jimbo Wood, at the Cassio Kid. We tried Hot Pockets that were apple pies.
0: Fantastic.
1: We talked about Tombstone releasing candy corn pizza. Does not sound fantastic.
0: That's an iffy one to me.
1: And last segment, we talked about some restaurants are going towards either cell phone free sections, or some have started going cell phone free restaurant for the entire experience.
0: Right.
1: Some of them just requesting you don't use it. Some of them I saw were giving out like incentives. Hey, you get a bottle of wine if you don't use your cell phone for the whole dinner.
0: Well, that's a solid trade-off.
1: There are some, by the way, Chick-fil-A locations, apparently, that have what they call cell phone coops challenge. If the group can stash their phones in a box for the entire meal, they get free ice cream.
0: How about that?
1: It's a good call.
0: I like these perks.
1: We discussed, would you go there? If, hey, they're going to, some of them are hardcore, like a concert. You walk in, they take your phone, put it in the sealable bag.
0: Right.
1: You get it back when you leave.
0: Mm-hmm.
1: And we ask, what would you do? Would you go to that place? Would you stay away from that place? Does that sound super encouraging for you? John H. tapped that app.
2: Cassio, I have a question for you.
1: Okay.
2: I went to a comedy show over the weekend, and I had to lock my cell phone in one of those pouches, and you couldn't use it. But the comedian was reading his material off of his cell phone. It just didn't make sense. Why couldn't his phone be locked up?
1: Let's see. Long answer short. One, I don't know which comic it is. Could have been a brand new comic. It could have been the headliner. I don't know. But there are some comics that do that now. Comics have been bringing little, some bring full notepads, some bring little cliff notes, like on a little index card.
0: Yeah, I've heard.
1: I mean, when you got a lot of time to kill, you got to figure out, you got to get your segments in order. And that's just, it's easier to keep notes on your phone now than, do I have an index card and a Sharpie before I go on stage?
0: Mm-hmm.
1: I personally don't do it, but that's just me. All comics are different. Sims Hatcher wanted to tap that app.
0: Sims!
3: How about, since y'all just said that, I'll go ahead and give you my answer. Some restaurants, you know, I'd kind of like to be surprised by the presentation or what they're serving, especially like high-end restaurants like we were talking about the other day. Yesterday. I want to be surprised.
1: Yeah, so he wants to, that's what I was saying, the high-end restaurants, I could see them doing that.
0: Yeah, oh yeah.
1: Laney Brasher, you tapped that app. Your message did not come through. This happens every now and then. It played Sims on Laney's.
0: Oh, is that right?
1: Happens sometimes.
0: Yeah.
1: Jesse C. tapped that app.
4: Good morning, Jimbo, Cassio. Yeah, this is Jesse. Commenting on your cell phone free environment area. If it's a cell phone free environment, I'm not in. If it's a cell phone free area or side of the restaurant, I'll visit that place.
1: Okay.
4: Y'all rock on.
1: So Jesse said if it's just an area, he'll gladly visit it. If it's the entire restaurant, he's out.
0: Jesse, get closer to your

0: microphone when you tell.
1: And turn the radio down.
0: Turn the radio down.
1: Keep us on speaker.
0: Yeah.
1: There's just some tap tips. Huh?
0: Tap tips.
1: Terry Davis, tap that app.
0: Terry.
2: Good morning, Jimbo and Cassio.
1: Good morning.
2: I think the problem most people have with phones in the restaurant are the people sitting next to them with having a full-on conversation with their phone on speaker.
1: Yeah.
0: Mm-hmm. Yeah.
2: I feel like this is a problem not just in restaurants, but everywhere. Anyway, you guys have a good day.
0: I see that at the grocery store all the time. People walk through the phone with their phone on speaker, with the speaker loud.
1: Oh, yeah.
0: And full-on conversation. I don't know. I didn't see anybody over there when I was there, you know.
1: Oh, they'll also do this. What are you doing? I'm just in the middle of the grocery store.
0: Yeah.
1: By the way, if you ever say that to me on the phone, I'm getting off. I don't want to talk to you there.
0: Did you want the blue box or the yellow box? Which one am I supposed to get, you know?
1: Travis PP, tap that app. Let's see what Travis has got to say for us.
0: Travis.
3: My wife and I maybe get two, if we're lucky, date nights a year because we have a child with special needs. So we have to have availability of contact at all times. So if we've got one of our other children watching our son, well, I can't go to a restaurant if they don't allow phones. I have no problem with the sections of phones or no phones or the option at the door, but I can't just willy-nilly not have my phone on a date night. The anxiety alone would drive me crazy.
0: Yeah.
3: So, yeah, that's a no-go for me. If I walk to a restaurant... into a restaurant and they say you can't have your phone, well then I'm just turning around and walking away.
0: Mm-hmm.
1: Yeah,
0: special needs kid, that changes the picture.
1: Yeah, that's what we were saying earlier. There's a lot of situations, special needs, of course. I mean, any babysitter, if you've got a babysitter,
0: oh yeah,
1: the parents will just go, no, I have to be in case the babysitter calls.
0: Gotta be reachable.
1: So yeah, I mean, but you know, as a restaurant, you've got the right to put in your own rules. And you'll just lose some customers. And hopefully it balances out where you will gain some that'll go, I want to go to that place because it doesn't have phones.
0: Maybe you can split the difference and have the section.
1: Yeah, the section seems like, or just encourage it.
0: That seems like the answer.
1: I like the, we're not taking your phones or anything, but if you can successfully do it, free ice cream.
0: Yeah, that's a great
1: one.
0: Just
1: like the encouragement is fun.
0: That's a great one.
1: That's a fun one. A free bottle of wine. Okay.
0: Free bottle of wine. And take my phone.
1: I'll be slapping your hand if I see it reaching for your pocket. Hey, no, don't touch the phone, Jimbo.
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1: I'm News 19 meteorologist Ben Smith. Another hot and steamy afternoon. Today, highs reach the lower 90s. Changes coming for tomorrow. A few widely scattered showers and thunderstorms coming up on Friday with highs around 90. Rain, possible thunderstorms could be heavy at times coming up this weekend with highs Saturday and Sunday in the upper 70s and low 80s. I'm News 19 meteorologist Ben Smith with your Weather Authority forecast.
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0: Here's another late night highlight on Rocket 95.1.
1: A water park in Las Vegas recently gathered nearly 300 dogs to set the Guinness World Record for largest dog pool party. Then they also set a record for most dogs with mysterious rashes.
2: New York City is still buzzing from last night's Yankees win over the Red Sox. Oh, my God. You can tell New York is celebrating when Times Square Elmo smells like weed and champagne. Yeah.
1: A woman was recently arrested at the Portland airport after authorities found nearly 60 pounds of marijuana inside two checked suitcases. And in Portland, the max is 50. The fast food chain Popeyes this week launched the new honey chicken sandwich as an all-day menu item. Of course, if you have one, all day is going to be about 6 hours.
0: Rocket 95.1.

0: Rocket 95.1, Jimbo and Cassio at 8:15 next Wednesday night. Rocket 95.1 presents Five Finger Death Punch at the Orion Amphitheater. We have some tickets to give away for that, and that comes with a pre-concert performance from Eva Under Fire, a little acoustic show before the Five Finger show even starts. How about that? You're going to be on stage.
1: Whoa.
0: Announcing, bringing on Five Finger Death Punch.
1: Whoa.
0: Well, you fired up?
1: I am fired up.
0: You going to do comedy first?
1: Well,
0: or
1: I
0: just
1: do.
0: Bring them on? You just going to bring them on?
1: You think I'll touch bald heads again with...
0: Yeah, why not?
1: With them?
0: Why not? You touched bald heads with them last time.
1: Yeah, he put his Ivan Moody... Put our heads together.
0: Yeah, because he's got a bald head, too.
1: And I have a beard, and he doesn't. And he said, this is what it looks like when you shave half your butt. When you shave one butt cheek.
0: So that show is Wednesday night. Listen up for tickets sometime before 10 o'clock this morning here on Rocket 95.1.
1: Yeah, there he is. The Jackson County Gigolo. The paint rock playboy, Luther Green, the love machine. The
2: I ain't gonna sing.
1: What do you mean?
2: And the Mississippi River, she's I ain't gonna sing a damn thing, y'all. You turn that down.
1: Why? Luther, why are you mad?
2: I ain't never been so damn mad.
1: Well, I got something I want to play for you. Might cheer you up. You want to hear
2: what
1: it?
2: What you got? Pretty girl?
1: Well, this guy just sent to John, John H., sent this message in for you, Luther.
3: Right. Hello, Luther Green. It's time for me to say hi. I'm a huge fan of you, sir. I hope you guys have a great day. Please keep doing what you guys do.
1: Big fan.
2: That's all right. I appreciate that.
1: Are you still mad?
2: Hell yeah.
1: What's the matter?
2: I done found out. That damn Flick Jimison, old hunting buddy of mine.
1: Who's that?
2: Flick Jimison.
1: Okay.
2: He done took my Bama Shine outfit over.
1: What?
2: Yep. Somehow, he's friends with Dick Saban, too.
1: Oh, no. Well, I mean, he doesn't coach there anymore, but yeah.
2: That's why I have so much damn trouble getting in there selling Shine.
1: Yeah.
2: Yeah. Some bitch Flick Jimison done took over. I'm going to tell you what, boy. I'm going to stab some bitch's tires next
1: Whoa,
2: time I see it.
1: Calm down.
2: Yep.
1: Calm down.
2: All four.

0: of them.
1: After that, I'm going to steal his hubcaps and his lug nut.
2: Oh.
1: And whoop his ass again.
2: Wow. This is kind of aggressive, Luther.
1: I'm so mad.
2: Don't resort to violence. Maybe you can talk it out with Flick.
1: I got to chance something here.
2: Okay.
1: I ain't seen a damn thing. Can't nobody tell me nothing.
3: Country folks can survive.
2: What was that?
1: They calmed me down a little bit.
2: I can't see a damn thing. Nobody tell me nothing.
1: I ain't seen a damn thing. Can't nobody tell me nothing.
2: That calms you down.
1: Yeah. Somebody done give him Dick Saban's number. He and Dick went out drinking, probably up there in Woodville. They got a good bar up there. Willy Nilly's or something like that.
2: Oh.
1: They sell my shine.
3: He used to send me pictures of the
1: I thought it might be a good place for me to go and kick his ass again.
2: Yeah. You going to take on Dick and Flick?
3: But he was killed by
1: I ain't necessarily got to kick Dick Saban's ass, but I will. That's an old son bitch. I'll whoop his ass.
2: I mean, he decided to give his business to Mr. Jameson.
3: I'd love to spit some beef.
1: I ain't gonna put up with that. I never did think Dick would rub me out like that. Where's he coach now? Where's he coach now? That Dick Saban. He's still a coach.
2: He's not a coach. He's retired. He's just on TV now, Luther.
1: I'll drive over to Georgia, kick his ass over there. Is he over there coaching?
2: If he's over in Georgia, I think he's at his lake house. I think he's got some car dealers.
1: I ain't scared of driving to Mississippi. I'll whoop his ass over there, too.
2: This weekend, I think, I don't know where they're at. They're somewhere.
1: Man, I can't go over there right now. I need to get my truck worked on.
2: Let's see where they're.
1: Let's just put it this way right here. Where that sumbitch is, I'll kick his ass.
2: Oh.
1: Giving my shine business away.
2: Wow, you've turned on Coach Saban. Wow.
1: That ain't going to work, son.
2: Wow.
1: Ain't going to work. Let me get out of here and calm down. I'll see y'all.
2: Stay calm.
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0: Rocket 95.1, Bush, Jimbo, and Cassio at 8:30 on a Thursday morning. The weekend is near, and we've got some Five Finger Death Punch tickets. Rocket presenting Five Finger Death Punch next Wednesday at the Orion with Cody Jinks and Eva Under Fire. Eva will perform acoustically before the show for a special set of people who win on Rocket 95.1, including whoever wins these tickets right now.
1: Okay.
0: Oh.
1: Yeah.
0: Oh, you got the thing in. Cassio's got the speak out deal in.
1: I'm spread out.
0: Spread. It's just like the thing you get at the dentist when the dentist needs to work on your teeth.
1: Speculum. Yeah.
0: Yeah, it's the speculum. He's got the thing in, and are you going to read song lyrics or movie line or
1: song lyrics?
0: All right, you have to guess the song. We need artist and title on this.
1: Oh, when you come on down, I said to my home. All righty, put your ear on me. Can't you hear my way? I'm getting hazy. Oh, when you get your love, you're dying crazy. You know, owner?
0: Well, that's Booty Call by Cardi B, isn't it? What you're reading. 256-534-95.
1: I'm drooling. You know you're drooling.
0: Look. Oh, wow.
1: Yeah. I drooled.
0: He drooled all over his shirt.
1: That's not good.
0: Hey, Rocket, who's this?
2: Hey, Houston.
0: Who is it?
2: Houston.
1: Eustace. I don't know. Song is it?
0: What do you think? What song is it?
2: Pause it one more time.
0: What song is it?
1: Hang up.
0: All right, sorry.
1: 256-534-9595.
0: 256-534-9595.
1: That's what I said.
0: If you know the artist and title of this particular song that Cassio is reciting. Hey, Rocket, who's this?
1: Turn your radio down.
0: Yeah.
1: Hey, turn your radio down, guys.
0: 256-534-9595 if you know the song.
1: Oh,
0: give us those lyrics.
1: What you gonna do? In your heart. What you gotta say? That love in your heart. When you walk this high, I want to give you some love. What you gonna do? All that love in your heart.
0: All right, 256-534-9595. 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
12: From the WHNT News 19 Weather Authority, here is your latest forecast.
13: I'm News 19 meteorologist Ben Smith. Another hot and steamy afternoon. Today, highs reach the lower 90s. Changes coming for tomorrow. A few widely scattered showers and thunderstorms coming up on Friday with highs around 90. Rain, possible thunderstorms could be heavy at times coming up this weekend with highs Saturday and Sunday in the upper 70s and low 80s. I'm News 19 meteorologist Ben Smith with your Weather Authority forecast.
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0: Rocket 95.1, Jimbo and Cassio, 30 seconds to Mars that time at 8:45. Good Thursday morning. We got a Friday. You ready for the weekend?
1: Ready for the weekend. I can't believe it's already here. October's already here. What are we doing, my friend?
0: Yeah, man. We got a lot of activities in October.
1: We do. We've got Five Finger Death Punch coming up. Dracul is here every day.
0: Dracul, Smashing Pumpkins coming up on the 17th.
1: 3 days grace.
0: 3 days grace. Smashing Pumpkins is going to have 3 days grace tickets. All kinds of great prizes. Tickets to shows all over the state, really.
1: Jimbo, as Halloween, October is here, people's going to start thinking about their Halloween costume. Hey, we got to have something. Aren't we going to be at Doomsday on Halloween?
0: Yeah.
1: Well, I mean, we're supposed to be dressed up then. We can't just be out there willy-nilly.
0: I'll throw on my Rocky costume.
1: Well, officially, you have 30 days to pick out your costume. And if you want a lot of people like to go current, what's in pop culture right now.
0: Yeah.
1: Well, here's the list of the pop culture hot costumes this year.
0: I'd like a Backrooms mask.
1: I don't see Backrooms. Freaky Nikki from Obsession is number one.
0: Okay, yep, that was a great movie.
1: The Bushes from Bad Bunny's Super Bowl halftime show.
0: I don't know what that is.
1: Did you watch Bad Bunny at the Super Bowl?
0: I made a valiant attempt.
1: He had bushes that moved around. They were people.
0: Oh.
1: But they were dressed as bushes they could blend in. Athena and Odysseus from The Odyssey.
0: Haven't seen that yet.
1: Taylor Swift and her friends wearing their coordinating shirts at the Knicks game at the playoffs. Remember they were making all their...
0: Uh-huh.
1: They had the Stevie Nicks shirt on. A lot of people are going to be going to that. Oh, here we go. Operatives in back rooms. People in hazmat suits.
0: Oh, yeah. Oh, that's an easy one. You just throw on a coverall.
1: We might have two hazmat suits back there. Okay. Boy, it'd be hot, though.
0: Real hot.
1: Doctors on the pit. Oh, this is... How many Dolly Partons are we going to see this year?
0: Oh, so many Dolly Partons.
1: I didn't even think about that.
0: So many Dollies.
1: Huntrix from K-Pop Demon Hunters still going to be famous.
0: Sure.
1: They were famous last year as well. Patricia from Widow's Bay. Are you watching that?
0: Absolutely. Widow's Bay was awesome.
1: Patricia apparently is going to be a big pop culture.
0: Okay.

0: Sabrina Carpenter, Pitbull, Charlie XCX, some of those pop singers. Rylan Grace from Project Hail Mary. Which one was that?
1: Wait, was that the little rock animal? Or was that Ryan Gosling?
0: By the way, that would be fun.
1: That would be fun. Was that Ryan Gosling's name in that movie?
0: Yeah, that was Ryan Gosling.
1: Oh, okay.
0: So they're saying that's going to be one of them.
1: Be a big costume.
0: Spider-Man is going to be back again. I mean, he's never left, but we got the surge from the movie.
1: Sure.
0: And apparently, I don't know why, Michael Jackson is going to be popular this year.
1: Is that right?
0: Did he have a documentary that I missed?
1: I don't think so. No, I didn't.
0: Or is he just always popular?
1: He's just popular. Are you going to do Michael Jackson?
0: No. I'd be Michael Fatson. Michael Cracker Jackson is what I would be. I think the one that's going to get the most is Dolly Parton, especially here in the South. We are going to have... So, by the way, and I ain't mad at it.
1: No. Yeah. No.
0: There'll be a lot of Dolly Partons out there.
1: That's okay. I'm ready for it.
0: So, no way you get anything new?
1: Do we even have a Spirit Halloween?
0: Oh, somewhere? Yeah. A lot of places sell them, yeah.
1: Okay.
0: We'll have to go look.
1: I don't know. I'll have to kick tires and see what's out there.
0: We could do a hazmat suit from the back rooms.
1: Yeah. That'd be easy. Be hot.
0: Super hot. I need it to be kind of chilly on Halloween.
1: Yeah.
0: If I'm going to wear it.
1: Yeah.
0: Need to be a little cool that night.
1: Same. And the same with my Rocky costume. If I don't find a new one.
0: Oh, yeah. It's a onesie.
1: Yeah. All right. A bit warm.
0: If you've got an idea, especially if it's for me and Jimbo, what we should dress up as, let us know. If you've already got yours picked out, we'd love to see it. Hit us up at The Rock at 951.
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1: I'm News 19 meteorologist Ben Smith. Another hot and steamy afternoon today. Highs reach the lower 90s. Changes coming for tomorrow. A few widely scattered showers and thunderstorms coming up on Friday with highs around 90. Rain, possible thunderstorms could be heavy at times coming up this weekend with highs Saturday and Sunday in the upper 70s and low 80s. I'm News 19 meteorologist Ben Smith with your Weather Authority forecast.
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1: Stupid news out of California. California.
2: Great song.
3: Right back where we started from.
1: The most coveted thing in business these days is AI.
2: Oh, okay.
4: Okay.
1: Specifically, the elite AI chips that the company NVIDIA makes.
2: NVIDIA,
1: okay. It's made NVIDIA the largest company in the world with a market cap of $5.5
2: trillion. Trillion?
1: With a T.
2: Okay, so they're taking over the world.
1: Yeah. They're making the chips.
2: NVIDIA, I didn't know that was a weird way to say Skynet.
1: You're right. They're making the chips that make AI possible and your computer work and all of that.
2: Yeah, they are Scrooge McDuck in his vault of gold coins right now.
1: Well, there were some thieves in California that stole two NVIDIA semi-trucks.
2: Semi-trucks?
1: Yep, they stole, actually, the trailers were just sitting there at a trucking company. So they backed their cabs up to it, hooked them up, and drove off with the NVIDIA trailers that they were sure had billions of dollars worth of something inside.
2: Yeah, AI chips.
1: They had NVIDIA's logo on one of the trailers, AI on the other trailer.
2: Okay.
1: When they got to where they were going, they opened up the trailers.
2: Okay.
1: To see what billionaires they'd become.
2: So many chips.
1: 20,000 pounds of sand. 20,000 pounds of sand.
2: Sand?
1: In bags.
2: Why do we have sand?
1: We're in each trailer.
2: We're rich! It's dirt.
1: Technically, the sand was silica, which is the base ingredient for silicon chips that make AI work.
2: Oh, I thought it was in those packages. You know, the dry packages where you get in your beef jerky?
1: Oh, yeah.
2: Those are silica packs.
1: Uh-huh. That's the primary material used to produce the high-purity silicon that forms the foundation of computer microchips.
2: Well, by the way,
1: them 20,000 pounds of sand.
2: Which they can't do anything with.
1: Nope. You know what they did with it?
2: They had a...
1: They were so mad, they dumped it out.
2: Oh.
1: Left the trailers and went back to their lives. The thieves are still on the loose.
2: Yeah. It was Ocean's 11 heist of the Home Depot landscaping section.
1: Yeah.
2: Hmm?
1: Boyd, howdy. There were some mad criminal truck drivers.
2: Should I get the AI chips? Boss, we stole a beach.
1: Yeah, you can go out there and make a beach where we dumped it. And that is your stupid news out of California.
2: Anybody got a shovel for our money? No, we stole dirt.
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10: I'm News 19 meteorologist Ben Smith. Another hot and steamy afternoon today. Highs reach the lower 90s. Changes coming for tomorrow. A few widely scattered showers and thunderstorms coming up on Friday with highs around 90. Rain, possible thunderstorms could be heavy at times coming up this weekend with highs Saturday and Sunday in the upper 70s and low 80s. I'm News 19 meteorologist Ben Smith with your Weather Authority forecast.
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0: Rocket 95.1, Jimbo and Cassio heading out of here for a Thursday. Thanks for listening and being a part of the show, tapping that app. We always appreciate you jumping in here and literally being one of our coworkers.
1: Yeah.
0: Thank you very much. Have a great rest of your Thursday. We will be rocking in here tomorrow morning.
1: We got some football tonight, college football. We got some small games. Western Kentucky, New Mexico State on CBS Sports Network. On ESPN at 7 is North Texas at Tulsa. Of course, it is Thursday night football in the NFL, which means if you are in the WHNT Pick'em with us, which Jimbo is now in second place for all the our special guest pickers, make sure you get your picks in. The games start tonight, 6 o'clock. Amazon, Cleveland Brown, and the Pittsburgh Steelers. That's a tough one to pick.
0: I think I picked the Steelers.
1: Steelers are favored, but that's always tough to play on the road. Series premiere of Coven Academy on Freeform at 7. It stars Melina Weissman as a girl who finds out her new prep school is a secret magic academy for witches.
0: Sounds like it when you call it Coven Academy.
1: Some of you may remember her as Violet Baudelaire on the Netflix show A Series of Unfortunate Events, if you watched it. The 28th season finale of Big Brother at 7 on CBS. The CW has Scrabble and Trivial Pursuit both returning tonight. 35th season premiere of The Graham Norton Show at 10 on BBC America. On Netflix, the limited 7-episode series, Florence Pugh. She is in East of Eden. She plays Yelena in the MCU. I don't remember if you know Florence Pugh.
0: I don't.
1: She stars in this new adaptation of the classic John Steinbeck novel about a woman who drives a rift between two brothers, East of Eden. That will be out on Netflix today. On Hulu, the streaming premiere of Soulmate, a mature horror flick. What does that mean?
0: I don't know.
1: It's not made for, like, teen date night?
0: I guess. I can only assume.
1: A mature horror flick in the same universe as the Megan movies. A grieving engineer programs an AI companion bot to act as a soulmate for him. But when she gets possessive and jealous of the people in his life, we all know where that leads.
0: Bad news.
1: Killing. Yep. Robot killing. Your late night talk show guest list, Jimmy Fallon, is on repeat. Jimmy Kimmel has John Oliver and Seth Meyers.
0: Those are talk show hosts.
1: Yep. They'll be on with Kimmel tonight.
0: Wow. And

0: Seth Meyers has Dakota Johnson and former Steelers coach, now a talking head, Mike Tomlin, who, if you have not seen on his YouTube, released video of his 12-year Minecraft city he's been building.
1: Wow.
0: I saw Le'Veon Bell, former Steelers running back, tweet today. We were out here trying to win Super Bowls, and our coach was playing Minecraft.
1: Yeah.
0: So check that out on YouTube if you want to check it out. There's your TV listings. Enjoy your Thursday. We'll be back here again tomorrow. So no matter what you do today, no matter what you watch tonight, we hope you listen to Jimbo and Cassio again at 5 a.m. on a big Free the Meat Feral Friday. Hey, it's Cassio. I've been doing comedy for years, traveling the country, performing at comedy clubs everywhere. And yet every morning at 7:15 and 7:30, it's humiliating. Hear tomorrow's future comedy superstars on the Junior Joke of the Day every morning right here on Rocket 95.1.
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2: I'm News 19 meteorologist Jessica Comito. As we head throughout the rest of your Thursday, it's going to shape up warm for us across the Tennessee Valley. High temperatures are forecast to hit into the low 90s, and we are expected to see some sunshine. As we head towards Friday in the upcoming weekend, we're monitoring the progression of a cold front, which would lead to the chance of scattered showers and isolated storms. Any rainfall we do see will be very beneficial as we continue to deal with drought conditions. I'm News 19 meteorologist Jessica Comito with your Weather Authority forecast.
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0: 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From the WHNT News 19 Weather Authority, here is your latest forecast.
2: I'm News 19 meteorologist Jessica Comito. As we head throughout the rest of your Thursday, it's going to shape up warm for us across the Tennessee Valley. High temperatures are forecast to hit into the low 90s, and we are expected to see some sunshine. As we head towards Friday in the upcoming weekend, we're monitoring the progression of a cold front, which would lead to the chance of scattered showers and isolated storms. Any rainfall we do see will be very beneficial as we continue to deal with drought conditions. I'm News 19 meteorologist Jessica Comito with your Weather Authority forecast.
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1: Thanks for listening to Jimbo and Cassio on a Thursday morning. 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
1: I'm News 19 meteorologist Jessica Comuto. As we head throughout the rest of your Thursday, it's going to shape up warm for us across the Tennessee Valley. High temperatures are forecast to hit into the low 90s, and we are expected to see some sunshine. As we head towards Friday in the upcoming weekend, we're monitoring the progression of a cold front, which would lead to the chance of scattered showers and isolated storms. Any rainfall we do see will be very beneficial as we continue to deal with drought conditions. I'm News 19 meteorologist Jessica Comuto with your Weather Authority forecast.
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1: Hey, it's Cassio. 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
2: I'm News 19 meteorologist Jessica Comuto. As we head throughout the rest of your Thursday, it's going to shape up warm for us across the Tennessee Valley. High temperatures are forecast to hit into the low 90s, and we are expected to see some sunshine. As we head towards Friday and the upcoming weekend, we're monitoring the progression of a cold front, which would lead to the chance of scattered showers and isolated storms. Any rainfall we do see will be very beneficial as we continue to deal with drought conditions. I'm News 19 meteorologist Jessica Comuto with your Weather Authority forecast.
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1: Thanks for listening to Jimbo and Cassio on a Thursday morning. 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
4: I'm News 19 meteorologist Jessica Comito. As we head throughout the rest of your Thursday, it's going to shape up warm for us across the Tennessee Valley. High temperatures are forecast to hit into the low 90s, and we are expected to see some sunshine. As we head towards Friday in the upcoming weekend, we're monitoring the progression of a cold front, which would lead to the chance of scattered showers and isolated storms. Any rainfall we do see will be very beneficial as we continue to deal with drought conditions. I'm News 19 meteorologist Jessica Comito with your Weather Authority forecast.
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1: 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Hey, happy Thursday to you and happy October 1st. I know a lot of people have been waiting on October. Get those decorations out. Get to get dressed up. If you have Jack and Sally on your car, I know you've been waiting for this. Let me see what we're celebrating today. It is CD player day. Okay, CD player day, I gotcha. You don't see a lot of those anymore. And probably the biggest lie we were ever told was that the anti-skip button does anything. Do you remember the CD Walkmans? You'd hit that button like, sure, Jan. Sure, it's doing something. It's also Dog Film Festival, where you're encouraged to watch movies about dogs.

0: 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So be careful. Don't stare into the sun and watch it when you're putting on shades. Got Shinedown coming up. 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
1: Thanks for listening to Jimbo and Cassio on a Thursday morning. 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
13: I'm News 19 meteorologist Jessica Comito. As we head throughout the rest of your Thursday, it's going to shape up warm for us across the Tennessee Valley. High temperatures are forecast to hit into the low 90s, and we are expected to see some sunshine. As we head towards Friday in the upcoming weekend, we're monitoring the progression of a cold front, which would lead to the chance of scattered showers and isolated storms. Any rainfall we do see will be very beneficial as we continue to deal with drought conditions. I'm News 19 meteorologist Jessica Comito with your Weather Authority forecast.
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A bunch of new laws went into effect today in Alabama. I'll tell you which ones they are coming up in about 7 minutes. Right now, Cage the Elephant, Beaches in Tennessee.

Rocket 95.1. I'm Josie. Today is October 1st, and it is today when a whole bunch of new laws go into effect in Alabama. One is the Property Protection Act. New rules to stop real estate title fraud and fake home sellers. People who knowingly list property they do not own can face felony charges. CDL holders, commercial driver's license holders, have to prove they can speak, read, and write in English. There's DUI hit and run penalties that are going up. It strengthens prison sentences for drivers who cause fatal crashes while impaired, and also increases punishments for drivers who flee an accident scene. Bose Law is going into effect today. That's a new set of rules for dogs kept outside. The owners must provide proper food, clean water, and shelter.

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17: I'm News 19 Certified Chief Meteorologist Danielle Dozier. Mostly cloudy to partly cloudy skies expected overnight tonight with lows in the upper 60s. Highs tomorrow will be near 90. More clouds will develop and we'll have a chance for a shower or an isolated storm, although no severe weather is expected. Feels like temperatures will be up in the mid-90s when you factor in higher humidity. Rain showers and occasional thunderstorms will return as we head into the weekend. I'm Certified Chief Meteorologist Danielle Dozier with your Weather Authority forecast.
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0: 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We got the 5 o'clock double shot on the way, and I want to remind you, you can always request an artist you want to hear back to back. 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I have a good one on the way today. It is requested by me today. And it might be somebody's first time hearing Megadeth. Oh, can't wait. That is coming up. Also on the way, Papa Roach Creed after this on Rocket 95.1.
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1: All right, it is time for the 5 o'clock double shot. It was on this date in 1994 that Megadeth became the first artist to launch an official website. The World Wide Web was a pretty new thing. The site included a chat room, a photo gallery, and song snippets. It was at bizarre.com/Megadeth. And they were promoting their upcoming album, Euthanasia. And it was designed like a town. It took you to Megadeth, Arizona, which they chose because they recorded the album in Phoenix. And after the site would finally load, visitors could go to all these different sections on there. So we're doing Megadeth today. First one up is Symphony of Destruction.

Rocket 95.1 wrapping up a Megadeth 5 o'clock double shot with A Tout Le Monde, which a lot of people took as Dave Mustaine saying goodbye, because there's a lot of it. But it literally translates, like the entire French part in there says, to everybody, to all my friends, I love you, I must leave. And they thought maybe he was retiring, maybe he was just saying goodbye. But what it really was is a reflection on a dream that he had where his mother, who had passed away, came back to say goodbye. So instead of a message of, it was a message of farewell rather than despair. So that's what it meant to him. Oh, right now we got a perfect circle, Starless on Rocket 95.1.

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1: I'm News 19 Certified Chief Meteorologist Danielle Dozier. Mostly cloudy to partly cloudy skies expected overnight tonight with lows in the upper 60s. Highs tomorrow will be near 90. More clouds will develop and we'll have a chance for a shower or an isolated storm, although no severe weather is expected. Feels like temperatures will be up in the mid-90s when you factor in higher humidity. Rain showers and occasional thunderstorms will return as we head into the weekend. I'm Certified Chief Meteorologist Danielle Dozier with your Weather Authority forecast.
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1: Thanks for listening to Jimbo and Cassio on a Thursday morning. 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

0: fun and frivolity, as you call it. 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
1: Thanks for listening to Jimbo and Cassio on a Thursday morning. It is almost the weekend, and that means we're almost to Five Finger Death Punch. 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
4: 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Or

Rocket 95.1. I'm Josie. That was Five Finger Death Punch, who will be playing the Orion Amphitheater next Wednesday. Along with Cody Jinx and Eva Under Fire, Jimbo and Cassio have your chance to win your tickets tomorrow morning. But for now, it's time for something completely different. And here's what I learned today. That little squiggle of toothpaste on your toothbrush, it's called a nurdle. I never could really depict it correctly, like the way they do in the commercials. But in 2010, Colgate and Aquafresh sued each other over the right to depict the nurdle, with each company claiming ownership. And it just ended up being anybody can use it. It's just a squiggle of toothpaste. But now you know what it's called. Huntsville.

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